0: Drake's actually Canadian, which I guess counts. WHRW's World Department.
1: She say, do you love me? I tell her only partly. I only

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1: Every single person is my enemy. 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

0: 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Astronauts report it feels good. T-minus 25 seconds. 20 seconds and counting. 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We have a liftoff.
1: And so we do, and so it goes. How you doing, all? It's Doc Mordecai, and you are tuned to Fly By Night Radio. 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Don't have much new stuff for you tonight, I'm afraid. So we're going to pull out of the archives once again and find some cool older stuff. I got a cover or two as well coming your way. I got room for you at 607-777-2137. And to start things off tonight, I got, of all people, the Pretty Things. The Cries from the Midnight Circus. That's how we get going tonight. It's Fly By Night Radio at WHRW Binghamton.

0: She looked over at me with a glazed eye and some bovine perspiration on her upper lip area, and she said, "Just get me wasted, and you're halfway there, 'cause if my mind's tore up, then my body don't care." I rubbed my chinny chin chin and said, my, what sort of thing might this lady get high upon? I checked out her sister who was holding the bet and wondered what kind of trip the young lady was on. The $40 bill didn't matter no more when her sister got naked and laid on the floor. She said Dynamo might win the bet, but she could use a little. If I wasn't done yet, I told her,
1: just because it's sunny all the place in the sky, reason to assume I wouldn't give her a try.
0: So I pulled on her hair, got her legs in the air, and asked if she had any cooties in there.
2: What do you mean, cooties? 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
0: She was buns up kneeling. I was wheeling and dealing. She surrendered to the feeling, and she started into squealing. Dynamo watched from the edge of the bed, with her lips just a-twitching and her face gone red. Some drool rolling down from the edge of her chin, while she spied the condition her sister was in. She quivered and quaked and clutched at herself, while her sister made a joke about her mental health. Till Dynamo finally did give in, but I told her all she really needed was some discipline. Kiss my aura, Dora. It's real Angora. Would y'all like some aura? Right here on the flora. And how about you, Fauna? 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
1: If we had more comfortable couches, I'd sleep here. WHRW, Binghamton.

WHRW Binghamton, Living in Dangerous Time. That's the Cutting Crew, actually, from a 7-inch single. Got you the Bad Signs in there as well with Love Lock. Frank Zappa brought you Dynamo Hum. The Ophelias with Becoming a Nun. And Pretty Things Got Us Started, Cries from the Midnight Circus. Well, it's not midnight, but it is closing in on the 9 o'clock hour. And you are tuned to WHRW Binghamton, 90.5 FM. I am Doc Mordecai, and I'm going to take a moment to let you know, while I got a moment, that WHRW takes pride in the quality of its community broadcast. 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Once again, that's 607-484-7905. Okay, back to the music we go now. Next up, I got a veteran of the local scene. These guys have been around quite a while and, pretty good. Tom Joe Lou, Can't Get Enough, from their most recent Live at Abandoned Studios.

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So is canned tomato soup. WHRW Binghamton, tastefully inconsistent since 1966.

WHR, W. Binghamton, with a little something, of course, from Dexy's Midnight Runners. Brought you Johnny Ray last week, so I've been having that one sort of bouncing around my head for a while, because that song name checks that very same Johnny Ray. So there's Come On Eileen. That was the 7-inch single version, by the by. Depeche Mode with Enjoy the Silence. The Bourbons. Found that one on a compilation called Highs in the Mid-60s. So that's a whole bunch of really obscure, real, very, very obscure psychedelic bands. The Bourbons with Of Old Approximately. Soraya covering Have Love, Will Travel, written by Richard Berry, I believe, same guy who wrote Louie Louie. And Tom Jolou got us started with Can't Get Enough. That from Live at Abandoned Studios. You are tuned to WHRW Binghamton, and I'm going to keep the covers coming for a bit. Here's Coffin Break, bringing you the Buzzcocks. What Do I Get?

0: Mr. Speaker, the President of the United States.
1: Thank you. Thank you. All right, cut the damn music. Hello, my fellow Americans. It has come to my attention that some of you are concerned about my recent acquisition of a black and white cocker spaniel. I'll have you know that the children have already named it Checkers. No, this is not some political ploy, as much as I'd like. This is a serious issue for me. We plan on taking care of this pup, getting him spayed and neutered, and gosh darn it, we're keeping him.
2: Even Richard Nixon spayed and neutered his pet, so it's your responsibility as a pet owner and a fellow American to do the same. 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
1: I'm not a crook.

WHRW Binghamton with Sticks. Why me? It's a question a lot of people have asked themselves over the years. Elvis Costello in there as well with Veronica, that one from Spike, and written in part with Paul McCartney, of all people. Just found that out, actually. The Derek Trucks Band, their version of I'd Rather Be Blind, Crippled, and Crazy, comes from the Songlines compilation. The Dovells with the Bristol Stomp. That one's got to be 50, 60 years old already. And the Coffin Break got us started. What do I get? That from a Buzzcocks tribute record called Something's Gone Wrong Again. Well, I got about half an hour left here, Fly By Night Radio, and I'm going to use some of it to bring you a tale of crime in the city. Here's MC 900 Foot Jesus. The city sleeps.

down an alley on a cold, dark night. I see a halo in the rain around a streetlight. I stop and look, listen to the sound as the raindrops penetrate the silence all around. Alone, I gaze into the glistening street, distant thunder echoing my heartbeat, urging me on to a secret goal, away from the light, from the lamp on a pole. So I turn, slip away into the rain, drifting like a spirit through the shadows in the lane, clutching the tools of my trade in my hand, an old box of matches and a gasoline can. Darkness envelops the scene like a shroud. A veil of emptiness hangs from the clouds, filling up the cracks in this desolate place, cradled by the night in an icy embrace.

Moving through the town like a ghost in the rain, a dim reflection in a dark window pane. Blackness beckons from every side, creeping all around like an incoming tide. A broken window in an empty house, I slip inside and begin to douse the whole place with the fuel that will feed the fire and push back the night, taking me higher on out of the darkness in a deafening roar. The match in my hand is the key to the door. A simple turn of the wrist will suffice to open a passage to paradise. I pause, think about the past in the gloom. Smell of gasoline permeates the room. Everyone has a little secret he keeps.

The match makes a graceful arc to the floor. Time stands still as I turn for the door, which explodes in a fireball and throws me to the street. I hit the ground running with the flames at my feet, reaching for the night which recoils from the fire. The raindrops hiss like a devilish choir, dying in the flames with a terrible sound, and calling all the names of the sleepers all around. But dead in the arms of the night they lay, their dreams sprout wings and fly away, out of the houses in a gathering flock, swarming overhead as I hurry down the block. I make my escape with the greatest of ease, and safe in the darkness, drop to my knees. At a lightless window, my hand on the latch, I reach in my pocket.

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WHR W Binghamton with the Vendettas. Can't Stop. Find that one on a 7-inch single. Got the MC5 in there as well with Shaken Straight. Bebop Deluxe brought you Orphans of Babylon. That's the lead track from Side B of their Modern Music long player. The Ray Beats with Tight Turn and MC 900 Foot Jesus got us started. The City Sleeps. Live from Rare on Air, Volume 2. I am Doc Mordecai, and I got about a dozen minutes left to me, so I got a couple of more things coming your way, including Kim Carnes. Here's Oliver, voice on the radio at WHRW 90.5 FM Binghamton on the radio.

WHRW Binghamton with the Fleshtones. They just celebrated their 50th anniversary this month. That was a cover of the Stones' Child of the Moon from Face of the Screaming Werewolf. That one is their not most recent album, but the next most recent album. Anyway, it's time for me to get out of here. I am Doc Mordecai, and you are tuned to WHRW 90.5 FM Binghamton. I will be back next week, same time, like as not, same channel. And I've hit the wall for now, so I'm going to leave you with Kansas, with the London Symphony Orchestra. This is The Wall, from Always Never the Same. I'll see you next week. Till then, kids, peace, love.

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0: I thought I wouldn't be here so soon. 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I thought they'd be healthier.
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I'm your host, TJ Kairos. And dear listeners, it has been a long time since I have been on. I've been here the whole summer. I could have come on the radio at any time, and I just didn't. And sometimes that's how it goes. But we are back with a fresh semester and a fresh, I don't know, show. it's the same show. I'm back. That's all. This is obviously my first set after the summer. So my theme for my show is going to be my songs of the summer, as it were, just kind of what I've been listening to, which kind of isn't a lot, so not much grounds to make a full radio set out of, but you know, I found the material and I kind of pulled from all different places, what I would listen to in the car a lot, songs that kind of remind me of things that happened, just, you know, music kind of happens everywhere, songs that played a lot at work when I was working, things like that. So I got a whole mix of stuff. You just heard Linger Longer by Cosmo Sheldrake off the album The Much Much How How and I, which, dear listeners, is a phenomenal album that contains one of my favorite, well, several of my favorite songs of all time, including my favorite song of all time, which is Solar Waltz. Beautiful, beautiful song. That will not be tonight because I kind of overuse it because it's my favorite. But yeah, so I have this CD in my car, and so I've been listening to it a lot, and yeah, a lot of this is going to be CDs I have in my car, because I kind of didn't listen to music any time except for driving places. So this next song is going to be one of those songs as well. It's going to be a King Gizzard and the Lizard Wizard song, which if you have heard my show before, you know I love to play King Gizzard. So yeah, up next, without further ado, is Red Smoke by King Gizzard and the Lizard Wizard off the album Omnium Gatherum, which I have in my car. Hope you enjoy and keep it locked.

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I'm your host, DJ Kairos, and that was Monday Morning by Fleetwood Mac. Before that was Zombie by the Cranberries, and before that was Red Smoke by King Gizzard and the Lizard Wizard to start off this section. Once again, the theme of this week is my quote-unquote songs of the summer and just basically what I've been listening to, which is largely CDs I have in my car. Some of this was not, though. I've been trying to familiarize myself more with Fleetwood Mac over the summer, and so I listened to it. I listened to this album specifically so much when I was just like driving to work, which my drive to work this summer was very, very long. And since this is the first song on the album, it just kind of is what I think of when I think of like starting up this album in the car. Zombie is because of two reasons, actually. One, earlier in the summer, one of my roommates had this song stuck in her head, like, constantly. So I definitely associate this song with this summer, as well as another one of my friends got a cassette of, this album, No Need to Argue. It was at the thrift store, and side one was, like, perfect, and sounded great, and side two sounded like it was underwater. And so what I said was that it was, like, the bog simulator, and that side one, you were just, like, looking at the bog, the cranberry bog, that is, and then side two, you were in the bog. So that's why I included this song. A lot of different places. Up next is going to be a song that I heard probably 3 to 4 times a day at work. And I do really enjoy this song, but like there's a point where any song gets old unless it's like your active hyperfixation, which will be happening later. So very good song. Probably could have stood to hear it less this summer, but nevertheless, up next is California Dreamin' by the Mamas and the Papas. Hope you enjoy and keep it locked.

You are listening to Apocalyptic Time here on WHRW 90.5 FM Binghamton. Sorry about that. That was Tipo Normal by Alvaro Soler. Before that was Old Ocean by Cosmo Sheldrake. Before that was I've Got a Dark Alley and a Bad Idea That Says You Should Shut Your Mouth, parentheses, Summer Song by Fall Out Boy, which is very classic early Fall Out Boy naming style. And before that, at the beginning of this section, was California Dreamin' by the Mamas and the Papas. If you're just tuning in, this is my quote-unquote songs of the summer set, basically just what I've been listening to, which is a lot of stuff in the car and not much else. But actually in this section, we've got music that I listen to outside of the car on purpose, which is typically not revolutionary, but for this summer, I guess it is. So yeah, I've been listening to a lot of Alvaro Soler because it's good, like, doing chores music because it's very upbeat and fun, and I really like singing along to it. And, you know, it's just, like, it gets me in, like, a mood to do stuff. And, like, sometimes that stuff is the dishes. And sometimes that stuff is cleaning my room. Old Ocean, very much car music again. The Fall Out Boy, I recently realized that I didn't really, like, know how to tell apart the songs on the album From Under the Cork Tree, which is Fall Out Boy's second album. And I put the CD of it in my car so that I would, like, learn them better, and I very much have. I had that on repeat for several weeks and did get sick of it after a while, but it's very well made songs, in my opinion. And then yeah, California Dreamin' was a song that played a lot at work, which is why it's included on here. Up next is a bit of a special one. This is a song that I found online. Just kind of came across it, and my housemates and I kind of fixated on it. It's become part of our lexicon, as it were. It's become a fixture in our ecosystem. We have made many references to this song. I am a little bit embarrassed to say that I know it by heart, but I'm not that embarrassed. So coming up next is Pond by Tombwad. Hope you enjoy. Keep it locked.

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I'm your host, DJ Kairos, and that was Donde Jugarán Los Niños by Maná. If you are just tuning in, this is my quote-unquote songs of the summer set, aka what music I've been listening to this summer since I've been gone. Kind of a theme of car music, because I didn't really listen to music much other places, so it's just like albums I could put on for long drives, of which I had many. And I have known this song for since 11th or 12th grade, and because of a Spanish assignment during our environment unit. This song is called "Where Will the Children Play," the translation in English. And it's just a really good song. I like it a lot. So I ended up keeping it. And only just recently did I listen to the full album of that this song belongs to, of the same name, Donde Jugarán Los Niños. And it's really good too. I do want to give it another listen or two so that I can actually like differentiate the songs in my head. I just remember enjoying it. Because I wasn't really able to look at the songs because, again, I was driving. Before Donde Jugarán Los Niños was Dreams by Fleetwood Mac. Once again, I was familiarizing myself with more Fleetwood Mac, but, you know, this is kind of their quintessential song, so I felt the need to include it in this set. Before that was Ego Renegade Boy by Flavor Foley, which I have included because it's been stuck in my head on and off all summer because it's really good. And it's really good and I like it a lot. And it's a very well-made song, illustrating like the experience of being a trans masculine individual. I have not heard another song that does it better. That's what it feels like. Before that was Sophomore Slump or Comeback of the Year by Fall Out Boy, also from the album From Under the Cork Tree. And before that, at the beginning of this section, was Pond by Tomb Wad, which was a bit of a silly insert that my housemates and I have very much fixated on earlier this summer. Coming up next, we're kind of keeping the vibe a bit more consistent in terms of energy levels. I know my sets can be a bit disjointed because of the specific variety of genres that I listen to, but I try and keep my energy levels like relatively consistent from song to song most of the time. Coming up next is a song off of an album that is my current hyperfixation, music. I can't stop listening to this album. It's so good. I enjoy it very, very much. And it was very tough for me to only pick two songs from it. The album is Flying Microtonal Banana by King Gizzard and the Lizard Wizard. And I discovered it fairly recently. I got into it fairly recently. It's just like over the summer, my brain has just latched onto it. And I most of the time barely want to listen to much else. Which has kind of tapered off a little bit, thankfully, so I've been able to get more variety back in there, but very, very big hyperfixation on this album this summer, so I would say the songs from this album are probably the most important ones in this set. Coming up next is Melting by King Gizzard and the Lizard Wizard. Hope you enjoy as much as I do. Keep it locked.

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1: You are listening to Apocalyptic Time here on WHRW 90.5 FM Binghamton. I'm your host, DJ Kairos. And if you're just tuning in, this is my quote-unquote Songs of the Summer set. So basically what I've been listening to this summer, a lot of stuff in my car, a couple of things not in my car, but definitely a higher car-to-not-car ratio than my norm. Because I did not listen to a lot of music outside of the car this summer. And that's just how it was. You just heard El Camino, by Álvaro Soler. Like I said earlier, I've been listening to him a lot to kind of get me in like a hype mood to like do chores or dishes or sometimes just dance around my kitchen because I feel like it. A lot of his music is a lot more upbeat, like Tipo Normal that played earlier. This song, is really, like, calming to me. The title means, like, the path or the way. And I don't know, it's just a very, like, cathartic song for me, which is why I included it later in the set as the energy level kind of drops off a little bit. I'm moving my hands around, and dear listeners, you can't see me. And it's gonna keep happening because that's how I am. Before that was Hotel California by Eagles, which was a song that played a lot at my job. Dear listeners, when you work in a hotel and it's not a chain, the music might be weird. The music might be the same, like, hour and a half to 2 hour long playlist being played on loop all day, and it starts to get to your head a little bit. So this is one of those songs that I heard more often than I maybe would have liked, but not often enough to make me completely sick of it, which is good because it's a good song. Before that was Melting by King Gizzard and the Lizard Wizard, which is off of the album Flying Microtonal Banana. Which is called that because they had this guitar called the Flying Microtonal Banana that they were using to experiment with like microtonal tunings and stuff. This is, one of the songs off of that.

validity of these like narratives and these concepts, and just like it, like the inevitable like end of something, and just like what are we going to do with it? It's a very like intriguing line of thought for me. It's a very intriguing theme to explore, which is why I named my entire radio show after it. And so this album has been a really great like way to kind of sit in that feeling, both because of like the content of the songs. Melting is about climate change, but also because of just like the soundscape, the microtonal tuning, and the like very like low, like sort of lower energy, just like the psychedelic rock sound, has been very, very, I'm gonna sound like a broken record, cathartic for me. So yeah, that's a lot of the reason that it's been so high up, in what I've been listening to, and why I regard the songs from the album as the greatest importance on this set. Coming up next, we're kind of making our way towards the end of my set for tonight. Got a little bit longer to go. Maybe half an hour, 40 minutes, depends how much I talk. And yeah, so coming up next is, the story behind this one is I auditioned for community theater this summer. And I sang, this song for my audition. I did not end up getting into this show, but I did end up getting into the other show, which I'm very excited about. Coming up next is, Neverland from the musical Finding Neverland. Hope you enjoy. Keep it locked.

0: You are listening to Apocalyptic Time here on WHRW 90.5 FM Binghamton. I am your host, DJ Kairos, and if you're just tuning in, we are approaching the end of my quote-unquote Songs of the Summer set. So just like what I've been listening to this summer. You just heard Wildflower by Billie Eilish. Before that was Nuclear Fusion by King Gizzard and the Lizard Wizard. And before that, at the beginning of this section, was Neverland from the musical Finding Neverland, the original Broadway recording. Once again, this has just been kind of music that's been relevant to me. Neverland was a song that I had to sing for an audition that I didn't end up getting into the show, but I got into the other show from the same company, which is very exciting. I'm excited to start that. That's going to be later on. Nuclear Fusion, phenomenal song. Makes me feel the same, like, everything is everything feeling as songs like Linger Longer and Solar Waltz by Cosmo Sheldrake, but at the same time, the like cathartic apocalyptic feeling that I get from songs like Melding, which you heard earlier. Linger Longer, you also heard earlier at the beginning of this set, if you've been tuned in since then, which at this hour, thanks. it's very much a song that is, it covers a large range of like very complex feelings, which I think is a really like, it's a difficult thing to do. And I think it does it really well, which is part of why it's been so like on my mind and why I've wanted to hear it so much. So I hope that you enjoyed it as well, dear listeners. And then Wildflower by Billie Eilish. I have been listening to this album, Hit Me Hard and Soft, a lot in my room, actually, and not my car, because I just got it on CD. Thank you to my sister. This is the one Billie Eilish album that I listen to on the regular. Hit Me Hard and Soft, if I didn't say that. And it's been in the same CD has been in my CD player for days to weeks at this point, and I'll just like turn it on and hit play because it's a very good like soundtrack music to like if I need to wake up a little bit or I just want to like hang out in my room and sew or something. It's good music for that to me, because it's like it's not very like it doesn't always like grab my attention in a way that distracts me from my activities, but like every so often I'll tune back in and be like, oh, I like this song. And Wildflower is a very powerful song. I've had it a lot, like, on my mind. Just, like, the lyrics of it, the melody of it have just been one of the songs that stands out to me more on this album currently. So coming up next are my final two songs for the night. Those are going to be some songs from playlists that I listen to in the car a lot this summer. So my Calm and Rainy playlist, which is kind of like a curated, like low energy, vibes playlist, that I listen to a lot on like morning drives, like early morning, driving to work. 'Cause when you're driving to work at 6 a.m. on a Sunday, you don't always want to be listening to very upbeat summery music. So I listen to that a lot. And then the final song is going to be from one of my character playlists, which I actually had a set about her last semester. It's Fallon from Dungeon Meshi or Delicious in Dungeon, pardon me. So those are the two of the playlists that I had been listening to on shuffle more often over the summer. So second to last, we are going to have The Banks of the Lee, sung by The Longest Johns. This song is devastating. It makes me very sad. Like, I will probably tear up hearing it. It's a beautifully sung song, and it's also very fun. A lot of this music that's kind of lower in, pitch has been very fun for me to sing this summer because I, am actually approaching 9 months on testosterone, and so I'm finally like able to like comfortably sing in that low range, and that's been really fun for me. So I've been singing this song as well as the final song and some of the songs earlier, like Melting, Nuclear Fusion, El Camino, things like that. The like soft low range has been very fun for me to discover. So The Banks of the Lee by The Longest Johns is coming up next. And then my final song of the night is going to be Green Grass by Cosmo Sheldrake. And the song is also kind of devastating, but it's like a bit more comforting. Here in apocalyptic time, we, and by we, I mean me, I very much enjoy that cathartic apocalyptic feeling. Like, I like to explore the full range of emotions. And this really, I feel like this set has really done that. So I hope that you, dear listeners, have been enjoying that as well. So two more songs tonight, and then, I will leave you, in the capable hands of our automation. So I hope you enjoy the last two songs, and I will leave you with this on apocalyptic time. Time is always running towards something. I think it's worth finding out what it is. I don't know. I like ominous things. I'm testing stuff. hope you enjoy. Keep it locked and have a great rest of your night. I've been your host, DJ Kairos. Enjoy.
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Don't forget to go outdoors daily and appreciate the wonder of Mother Nature.

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1: 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Take that, sleep. You said we couldn't do it, but we did.
2: You brush your teeth.
3: Hi, this is Harry Wilson, the tooth janitor, reminding you that if you smoke cigarettes, you run a serious risk of making your teeth browner than they would be otherwise, which is just going to cause more work for you to do when you're constantly brushing your teeth, which is what you should be doing anyway. But the worst thing is, if you smoke cigarettes, you could die early. And if you die, that will cut off possibly years that you could be spending brushing your teeth. So if you smoke, you get less time to brush your teeth. So remember, don't smoke so you can live longer to constantly brush your teeth. This is Harry Wilson, the tooth janitor, with the public service announcement for WHRW Binghamton.

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1: Who threw that shoe? Why? Logically, why does that make sense? 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
1: 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Logically, why does that make sense? Now you the dumb festival without a shoe. Everybody that take pictures, you're stupid. Yeah, everybody, when you see this dumb without a shoe, take pictures. You dumb.

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How many of you are right now thinking about the Ed Lover dance? It's okay. I'm thinking about it too. 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

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Me

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It's a very together lyric. In the story of this song, the gentleman is talking to his woman. 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And unfortunately, today in the world, we do have some troublesome times. He said when it's cold, he'll keep her warm and be her sole foundation. I only wish that you would listen to the lyric of this song and not only think of the one that you love, but think of all people. For we all are truly brothers and sisters.

0: Yes, indeed. Dave Mason from his album, It's Like You Never Left. Only sadly, we know that recently Dave did leave this particular part of what we call the mortal coil. But there is the music from that album. Sidetracked is the name of that tune. Unmistakable guitar of Dave Mason. From Stevie Wonder, he did a live album. He's done a couple, two or three. This was the first live album. The second live album. I believe the very first album was actually a live album with Fingertips, but this is the second one, recorded at a place called the Talk of the Town in London, 1970. Stevie Wonder doing Paul Simon's Bridge Over Troubled Water, done about as good as you could possibly have anyone do it at this point in time. Stevie working it out on a very early version of the clavinet, which became part of his sound very much so not long after that. You got to hear the primitive onstage version of Stevie Wonder playing the clavinet. And Donovan LaLanya from the Greatest Hits album. Great tune. Came out on a 45 way back in the day. Gordon Lightfoot from his very first album, simply called Lightfoot. And Oh Linda, All You Need, is a vocal and a bass player, an acoustic bass player who really knows his way around a bass. Pretty effective there on Gordon's first album. Not a bad song on that record, I will say. The one that's just called Lightfoot. Rolling Stones, Lady Jane from the Flowers album. It was also compiled on a few other compilations and or albums. Wikipedia could probably run the whole thing down for you. There's a history on that, but we don't know anything about Lady Jane. Was it Jane Asher? I want to know. Jane Asher was a woman who moved in those circles in those days. We don't know. We'll never know. Mick may know. He may tell you. He might not. I don't know. Lady Jane. The Kinks, Dead End Street. Another song I bought on a 45. Can't even remember what the flip side was, but I liked that song so much. When it came out originally, and then wound up later on the Greatest Hits, more than one different Greatest Hits compilation. You have to have Dead End Street on there. From the Beatles, Dear Prudence. How can we forget the White Album? I certainly haven't listened to Paul McCartney playing bass on that song. You'll understand all you need to know. About what made one of the things that made them kind of special in those days, and still does, really. From Jefferson Airplane, from Crown of Creation, If You Feel, one of those Marty Balin tunes, where Jack Cassidy, their bass player, gets a chance to just rip, let it rip, and just keep on letting it rip throughout that entire tune, If You Feel. The Doors, from Strange Days, My Eyes Have Seen You. Great little tune. Aswad. There was a 45, a UK 45 that came out on the Island label to promote the a British sitcom called The Powell Family. I know not of The Powell Family. I've never seen them perform on television. But they did back in the day. And so the 45 was recorded by Aswad, when they were really, really in their prime, really in a very fertile period of their career. They did this 45, No Problem, The Powell Family, and Aswad. And the flip, No Problem, the dub version. Kingfish, their very first album, Bob Weir, his first side project, when they were all having solo projects, side projects going on, around 75-ish, around that time, first Kingfish album. Bob, obviously, with a great amount of affection for Marty Robbins. Their version of Big Iron, Dolly Parton with Jolene from The Greatest Hits. And it is indeed a greatest hit and will forever be, I would hope. Dolly Parton. Graham Nash from the album Wild Tales. A tune called Another Sleep Song. Actually, Graham Nash with Joni Mitchell getting a hefty amount of backup vocal time on that particular song, Another Sleep Song. Tony Joe White from the final record he did for Warner Brothers, all those Warner Brothers albums. I believe there were three of them. They're all great. From the final album, you heard Did Somebody Make a Fool Out of You? From John Martin, all-time classic record, however you want to measure British folky, poppy, jazzy artists. The album Solid Air by John Martin would have to be up there in the higher regions of any knowledgeable critics listing, I would say. Go Down Easy from John Martin. Vivian Weathers, his one and only album, which was called Bad Weathers. Vivian Weathers more, you know, familiar as maybe the bass player on some of the early Linton Kwesi Johnson recordings, but did do an album for Virgin Frontline in England under his own name called Bad Weathers. And you heard Going to the Blues. Santana from Abraxas, Black Magic Woman, and Singing Winds, Crying Beasts, Forever and Ever. And finally, The Byrds from Untitled, Roger McGuinn giving it his very best, as he always did, for sure, with The Byrds, Chestnut Mare, right here at WHOW Binghamton. It's 90.5. We got messages. Boy, do we have messages. And then after that, we certainly have some more music for y'all, the people. We, the people, our listeners, our loyal listeners, and our more musically knowledgeable listeners. I am certain of that. So here we go, more or less. If we can possibly go, we'll go.
1: Evening, folks. I'm Vince.
2: And I'm Larry. We're the Crash Test Dummies.
1: We'd like to entertain you with a little song. Only one thing.
2: 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But we're here with someone who can, with a song for the little ones. Ray?
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FM in stereo, saying hello to everyone that came back to the Twilight Zone. 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If you don't believe me, ask Freddy.

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On you sound, disturbing the comfortable, comforting the disturbed. 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

0: fake days, fake ways, fake life, fake times. Fake woman, fake man, fake souls, fake minds. Fake friends, fake love, fake sex, fake tears. Fake laughter, fake troubles, fake fears. Fake hair, fake breasts, fake nails, fake tan. Fake personas, fake stars, fake music, fake bands. Fake news, fake disasters, fake stories, fake pastors. Fake rulers, fake rumors, fake broadcasters. Fake. Fake rhymes, fake rich, fake poor, fake claims, fake names, fake care, fake wars, fake hope, fake games, fake trust, fake truth, fake past, fake present, fake leaders, fake preachers, fake teachers, fake lessons, fake television, fake presenters, fake facts, fake technology, fake smoke, fake mirrors, fake acts.
1: Fake. Days. Fake.

0: Fake asses, fake passes, fake glasses, fake looks. Fake noses, fake youth, fake faces, fake books. Fake youth, fake age, fake sunlight, fake plants. Fake fate, fake future, fake growth, fake hearts. Fake wins, fake leads, fake rises, fake success. Fake stock, fake prices, fake crises, fake debts. Fake elections, fake directions, fake guidance, fake law. Fake places, fake gold, fake told, fake foresaw.
1: Fake, fake, fake.
0: System, fake curriculum, fake tricks, fake gains. Fake makes, fake takes, fake breaks, fake fame. Fake good, fake bad, fake happy, fake sad. Fake blessings, fake curses, fake churches, fake dads. Fake traditions, fake beats, fake weed, fake highs. Fake taxes, fake accents, fake mimics, fake lies. Fake nature, fake behavior, fake savior, fake ID. Fake terror, fake error, fake

remember that you're the one that called on me to call on them to get your favors done.

0: Well, yes, Neil Young and the Sadies doing a Bob Dylan tune, This Wheel's on Fire, from the album Garth Hudson Presents a Canadian Celebration of the Band. I believe that's probably one of the last projects that Garth was working on before he left the building. But Neil Young did not, how many did Neil Young do Bob Dylan songs? All Along the Watchtower. But it was a pretty rare occasion for Neil to pull out a Dylan tune. But that actually was a co-write. Bob Dylan and Richard Manuel, I believe, wrote This Wheel's on Fire. And we also heard from the Beatles, Sitting Around in George's Backyard in Esher, the place, England, May of 1968, the closest thing you would ever get to the Beatles' unplugged session. The Esher tape sat around for decades and finally was cleaned up as much as they could possibly clean it up and released as part of the deluxe edition of the Beatles' White Album. Rightfully so. And right before that, Mary Hopkin doing a Paul McCartney tune called Goodbye. It was released on a 45, one of those Apple Records 45s, right around that time, 1970 or so, because that's when Paul did it. And Paul, there is an acoustic demo version of Paul doing that tune, but Mary Hopkin's version's much more complete, finalized production number. What a great song. Goodbye, from Mary Hopkin, her first album, which was called Photograph. You must get the re-release of Photograph, which contains that tune, expanded version. You get to hear pretty much everything that was released on Apple around that time. It's worth hearing, for sure. Great. She was from Scotland, I believe. Great voice, Mary Hopkin. Elton John from Tumbleweed Connection will always go down in the pantheon of his many, many albums. That's one of my favorites. Tumbleweed Connection, that album. Country Comfort was the name of that tune. Augustus Pablo from the album King David's Melody, Zion High, which is indeed a melodica version, if you will, of the Paragon's tune, Riding High on a Windy Day. Zion High from Augustus Pablo. Krongbin from their album The Universe Smiles Upon You, August 12 was the name of that song. Temptations did an album called All Directions, which is, I'm sure, most well known for their version of Papa Was a Rolling Stone, but also on that record was Temptations' version of the Isaac Hayes song, Do Your Thing, done for you by the Temptations. Kamasi Washington, his sprawling double album, Kamasi based in and around Los Angeles and working with an extremely large ensemble of jazz musicians, a full choir, everything that he could throw into the mix on that album, Heaven and Earth, song called Will You Sing? Will You Sing? Modern 21st century choral jazz fusion music, if you will, done pretty greatly by Kamasi Washington. We heard from Willie Nelson, assisted by Nora Jones, from Willie's album My Way. Guess what artist he was paying tribute to there. Willie and Nora doing What Is This Thing Called Love? Yes, we ask. We plead. From an album, it was a tribute put out for a musician named John Duffy. John Duffy, one of the founding members of a group called The Seldom Seen, one of my favorite obscure bluegrass bands who went through many incarnations and were around. They might even still be around, I'm not sure, but for decades, putting out like quality modern-day bluegrass music. Then John Duffy, one of the original members, passed away. They did a tribute album called Raise the Tent. No, it wasn't called Raise the Tent. It was called Epilogue. Epilogue, that's what it was. Epilogue, a tribute to John Duffy. You heard two tracks. Bruce Molsky doing a song I originally heard done by the seldom seen, Chim Chim Cheree. And Akira Otsuka with a tune called First Tear. Both of those from the John Duffy tribute release. And right before that, Mecca Bodega. That album was called Raise the Tent. And from that, you heard Tumble and Juanita from the Raise the Tent album, Mecca Bodega. From Femi Kuti, his record, One People, One World, Africa Will Be Great Again, Femi Kuti. Salif Keita from Mali, ranking singer, musician forever and ever. Long may he sing, long may he play. He is an elder now, but from his album, Un Autre Blanc. Un Autre Blanc. Anybody knows his background will understand why it was called that. Wary Wary from Salif Keita from Mali. Adrian Sherwood, assisted by Pinch and LSK. A song called Fake Days, preceded by African Head Charge, a tune called Flim. Both of those songs are found on the On You Sound compilation, Pay It All Back, Volume 7. From Dub Colossus, their album, Dr. Strange Dub, or How I Learned to Stop Worrying and Dub the Bomb. A World Without Dub, from Dub Colossus. Bocante and Metropole Orchestre collaborating on a song called FANM, F-A-N-M. How would you say that? FANM, or The Woman, if you will. Bocante and the Metropole Orchestre from a Real World album from not too long ago. And starting it all off, Maisha, named after a Miles Davis song. That was one of the last of the original electric Miles Davis band. They did do a song called Maisha. Then there's a group recording much more recently in England from their album There Is a Place. Maisha, large jazz ensemble, doing the medley of Eaglehurst and The Palace. Modern day British jazz, Afro jazz, funk at its finest, I would say. Here at WHRW Binghamton 90.5. On that old dial, we got some more tunes coming up after these messages.
1: Evening, folks. I'm Vince.
2: And I'm Larry. We're the Crash Test Dummies.
1: We'd like to entertain you with a little song. Only one thing.
2: We can't sing. But we're here with someone who can, with a song for the little ones. Ray?
1: Mr. Charles?
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1: Larry, wow. 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
1: Oh, thank you about that. Birthday there. I'm just like Baskin and Robbins now. 31 flavors.

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0: Okay. Happy Trails. It's not Roy Rogers and Dale Evans. That was Charlie Hayden on the bass, I believe. Bill Frisell on the guitar. And Petra Hayden, Charlie's daughter, I believe, on vocals. From Bill's album, When You Wish Upon a Star. That's the album. Some of his favorites. Songs that you may love and know, we hope. Happy Trails. Billy Bragg, a big Motown fan, always has been, from the deluxe edition of its album, Talking with the Tax Man About Poetry, his version of Smokey Robinson's The Tracks of My Tears. Norah Jones, from her album called Begin Again, It Was You, was her tune. That's one of her own tunes, I believe. From Emmylou Harris, the deluxe edition of Wrecking Ball, You Must Have. I mean, you just simply must. One of my favorite albums by Emmylou, and there are many. There are so many, but Wrecking Ball, right up there. You heard, Where Will I Be? Demo number two. You get two different ones on the deluxe Wrecking Ball release, Emmylou Harris. Indigo Girls from an album called Dedicated, one of the very first Grateful Dead tribute albums that came out. Special because I think it came out when they were actually still performing as the Grateful Dead in the early 90s, somewhere around 90, 91, around that time. Indigo Girls covering Uncle John's Band. Fleetwood Mac from an album called, what was it called? Tango in the Night. One of the latter day albums. I lost the thread by then. I kind of wasn't paying too much attention. But Lindsey Buckingham would come up with an amazing tune. Even then, his ability as a songwriter and a riff master seemed to be undiminished. And that was actually a hit tune, "Big Love," from Fleetwood Mac. Salif Keita and Alpha Blondie. There you go. The Mali. Ivory Coast connection, if you will, from Salif's album On Outre Blanc. And that tune, Mansa Fola, Salif and Alpha together, that one time only, I believe. Two people here, Nasa 2 and Lickle Mai. Another track from the On You Sound collection, Pay It All Back, Volume 7. Bob Marley's War, sung in different languages, but somehow the message remains the same. Until there is the philosophy, there is no philosophy that one race remains superior and another inferior. On and on and on it goes to this day, 50 years later. 50 years after Bob wrote the tune. From Stephen Stills and Judy Collins, title track of their album, Everybody Knows, that's a Leonard Cohen tune done really well by Stephen and Judy. Kamasi Washington, another track from the Heaven and Earth album. His version of Ooh Child, which was done by, was it a group called the Five Stair Steps? You know, somehow that sticks in my mind, but it was a hit song. Nina Simone loved that tune, did a great version. Kamasi Washington's version of Ooh Child, which is basically a very hopeful, optimistic tune, but he pitches a lot of stuff in a minor key, which adds kind of an undercurrent of, shall we say, tension to a beautiful tune, Ooh Child. Long, long rendition by Kamasi Washington. Sweet Honey in the Rock from their album Hashtag Love in Evolution. Great, great version of Marvin Gaye's Mercy, Mercy Me. Much older, we're going back into the 70s here for Paul Horn and a group called Nexus. They had a one-time collaboration. That was the name of the album, Paul Horn and Nexus. Kind of like Paul Horn does Brazilian / African rhythms and comes off sounding pretty amazingly great. Mbira from that album. Another track from Sarathi Korwar and the Upaj Collective. recorded at the St. James Church in East London, February 1st, 2018, from the album My East is Your West. Mishrank is the name of that tune. Afro-Celt Sound System, their album Flight, song called Thunderhead. Paul Simon, an album he did called In the Blue Light, where he got a chance to redo, in some cases, you know, drastically redo some of his old favorite tunes starting in the 70s that were on his earlier solo albums, and also some of the more recent ones that he just felt like redoing. And that tune, the 2018 version of Can't Run But, sounds like, and sounding like the Kronos Quartet actually was aiding and abetting Paul Simon on that tune. Great version of Can't Run But, originally on the album The Rhythm of the Saints, where it was appearing originally. And finally, Neil Young from Songs for Judy. Really good live collection. Recorded, I think, somewhere around November 1976, version of Mr. Soul song, where Neil is known for that tune and should rightfully always be known for Mr. Soul. Here at WHOW Binghamton 90.5, we got messages, and then we're going to spin just a little bit more. This is, we're wrapping up the final Monday edition, Summer 26 Monday edition of more better tunes, we hope, here at WHOW Binghamton 90.5.
1: Evening, folks. I'm Vince.
2: 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We're the Crash Test Dummies.
1: We'd like to entertain you with a little song. Only one thing.
2: We can't sing, but we're here with someone who can, with a song for the little ones. Ray?
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An easy sunrise precedes a touch of madness, touching the miracles, touching the sleep, touching the sound. Lingering lyrics falling graciously upon tear-filled eyelids. Foot pedal and sly smile all moving in the same direction, same rhythm, same motion as Congo Square and primitive string instruments defying the burdens of slavery. Little Richard, James Brown, the Isley Brothers, Sam Cooke all saw and felt the passion of this genius of rare humility trying to get out to see the laughter of idiots bleeding in his ears. The mother now pleases in more ways than one. The music in his stride has put his demons to sleep, he hopes. A white mist encircles the innocence of his Harlem baptism. The village calls, London beckons, so kind, so warm, so devouring. Choo-choo, Jimmy. Jimmy, choo-choo, choo-choo, Jimmy, choo-choo, Jimmy, Jimmy, choo-choo, choo-choo, Jimmy, Jimmy, choo-choo, choo-choo, Jimmy, choo-choo, Jimmy. Yes, he was the voodoo child. This is where he lived. This is where he thrived in the frayed and fragile wires connected to dangling, dimly lit neon signs, unconsciously flickering one last tribute to a Miles Davis solo over rain-drenched vomit from the bowels of broken promises and dreams deferred. He kept turning on the rhythm and blues. They kept trying to turn it off. The loneliness of trusted friends dropping your name carelessly upon the wind, staring into the reflections of Jimmy God, Jimmy Prophet, Jimmy visionary of pointless sights, pointless reasons, pointless memories of teetering and rotting Greek columns peeking through lively magnolia trees, whispering Sun House, Charlie Patton, Robert Johnson and the serpentine wailing of the Mississippi blues bent over sun-scorched mornings. Abandon my God and devil inside your mind, inside your soul, inside your heart, creating forms faster than the speed of the sea. Where is the deception, Jimmy? Where is the deception, Jimmy? What does it look like? What lands does it frequent? What fragrance does it indulge in? What flower does it wear in its lapel? Where is the deception, Jimmy? Oh, say, can you see by the dawn's early light and the rockets with glare and the bombs boasting in air and the machine guns, Jimmy, and the machine guns, Jimmy, and the machine guns and the guns and the violence of charred and burning fists of children amusing themselves in the shallows of drunken and addicted stupors? You climb stairs to find yourself in their despair. No more lust, no more lust, no more lurid decisions and business contrast and the thrust of darkened moons and phony orgasms of pretend to be. You are the foxy lady and I am the wild thing. Will you please take your loneliness out of me? I'm tired of playing this game. He kept turning on the rhythm and blues. They kept trying to turn it off. One night I danced with a real Atlanta in a juke joint on the north side. My Hennessy took her Red Bull to new heights and the music of the saints into a band of gypsies. There was a dance. There was a dance that the poor dancers in the eyes of children, in the eyes of demons, in the eyes of children soothed his soul with kind gestures and beaming smiles. They released their dreams to his words. They trussed his jagged edges and sharp turns into funeral dirges and poetry slams for control. Freaks on the other side of pop culture, there is a disease that festers on the pitter-patter of busy feet of drug boys running through their night visions and daydreams bedazzled by sleight of hand scribbling on jailhouse walls in small letters and close encounters with death and their illusions of power and their illusions of power and be reduced to its most common denominator. Where is the deception, Jimmy? What does it look like? What land does it frequent? What fragrance does it indulge in? What flower does it wear in its lapel? Where is the deception, Jimmy? Jimmy, watch out, Jimmy. Jimmy, watch out. No, Jimmy, Jimmy, Jimmy. Don't look back, Jimmy. Jimmy, watch out, Jimmy. Don't look back, Jimmy. Watch out, Jimmy. No, Jimmy, don't look back. Run, Jimmy. No, don't look back. Keep going forward. Jimmy, watch out, Jimmy. No, Jimmy, watch out. Don't look back. Too late. Here comes that second glance. Here comes that act of denial. And the guitar's on fire. And the static with the electric lady. Watch out, Jimmy. Jimmy, no, Jimmy. Keep going forward. Watch out, Jimmy. No, don't look back, Jimmy. Here comes there. Here comes
comes the entourages of schizophrenia. Here comes the anxiety. Here comes the depression. Here comes the heavy-handed baroque collars and the fingers free-falling and tiptoeing and crisscrossing between the forces of good and evil. Watch out, Jimmy! Look out, Jimmy! No, Jimmy! Choo-choo, Jimmy! Watch out, Jimmy! Jimmy, don't look back, Jimmy! Jimmy, choo-choo, Jimmy! Jimmy, watch out, Jimmy! No, Jimmy! Don't look! Watch out, Jimmy! Don't look back! Choo-choo, Jimmy! Jimmy, Jimmy! Choo-choo, choo-choo, Jimmy! Jimmy, Jimmy! Choo-choo, Jimmy! Are you experienced? Are you experienced? Are you experienced? Purple haze are in my brain, losing self to lose this pain, embracing the truth and wanting to fly. Excuse me, beauty, while I kiss your sky.

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Yeah. 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No more drinks. 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

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The fire in the water, the air in the earth, the water in the air, and the earth in the sea. They are not yet insane enough. They are not enough at each other's throats, and the more furious, the more enraged.

They are not yet seen enough. They are not enough at each other's throats. And the more are furious, and the more furious, the more enraged, the nearer.

No phenomenon in recent times, not even racism or the Vietnam War protest movement, has so intimidated the establishment press, who insist their reticence on the subject is journalistic caution. AIDS is an abstract, handled, with few commendable exceptions, by reporters and editors with rubber gloves on. Mainstream AIDS reporting is almost invariably a faithful recital of government research findings and party lines. All the more incredible when you consider how many times this medical community has reversed itself on AIDS. If the press had been as cautious covering Watergate, Nixon would still be president. Like small children discovering a dead animal, the press approach AIDS gingerly, prod it with a stick and jump back squealing because they saw it move, watching it very still from a safe distance. The press is not going to take any chances on new theories and radical therapies. Coverage of that is almost exclusively limited to looking down long, snooty noses, which is absurd. Writing about a potential treatment, however unconventional, isn't going to hurt anyone or anything, but will provide the essential oxygen of public debate. With AIDS, we're dealing with the largely unknown, yet we're squeamish about the unfamiliar. As long as reporting is responsible and the public is shown the distinction between theory and accepted fact, there is no reason why I can't also be bold, risk-taking, especially when the situation is this critical and the biggest risk a news organization runs is of being momentarily wrong, possibly momentarily embarrassed. The press's natural pride and vanity is that it believes it champions the values of a democratic society and that it serves as a sort of archangel guarding civilization. If you read the gay press, you get a sense of the desperation and anguish felt by that community about what is still being pigeonholed as essentially their problem. In the multitudinous articles about alternative therapies and conspiracy theories, you see and feel the maniacal hope. The gay press is sometimes like an hysterical accident victim. The mainstream press needs to be more sober than that, but brave enough to at least look. Until it is, its fantasy of itself as our champion is a self-delusion and a desertion of us when we need it most. In the final sunburst of his presidency, Reagan gave a number of self-congratulatory speeches in which he proclaimed, enigmatically, "We did it." Did what? Traded away America's future, exiling it into the phantom zone of unimaginable debt? Successfully ignored the AIDS epidemic for 7 out of 8 years? Presided over a nation that has grown acceleratingly illiterate, drug addicted and murderous? Seen the nation's homeless population grow larger than the population of some entire countries? Presided over the banishment of books from the classroom and the attempt to bring back a Puritan morality naturally outgrown 300 years ago? Which accomplishment shall we applaud first? "We did it" will be this decade's epitaph.

0: Well, there you go. Bob Guccione Jr. laying it down in 1990 from an album called Soundbites from the Counterculture. And you be the judge of how much has changed since then, or how much has actually been sort of progressing along in the direction that Bob was pointing at some 36, I don't like to say it, 36 years ago. And that was called We Did It. Bob Guccione Jr., God bless him. He had his finger in a lot of pies, but he was always willing to speak his mind. We know this. And right before that, from a collaboration between a group of people called the Soundwalk Collective, with Patti Smith doing most of the recitation there, an album called Peyote Dance. The Peyote Dance. Let's see, they did two collaborations, maybe three. There might have been a third one. But that was from the album, The Peyote Dance. Patti Smith and Soundwalk Collective. The new revelations of being. Being. Just being. And right before that, Coco Roco, another newer British ensemble. They started out as more of a kind of a jazzy, Afrobeat influence type larger ensemble, and they've gotten into more R&B, soulful, funkier things as time went along. But from a compilation, it was a collection called We Out There, which was artists that were recording for this British label, Brownswood. Some of the finest musicians and singers, players of the newer generation of British jazz musicians. Right, Coco Roco, one of their very early recordings called Abusi Junction. Horace Andy, track from Anyu Sound collection, Pay It All Back, Volume 7. That was Mr. Basie, Play Rub-A-Dub, the 2019 very tweaked mix by Adrian Sherwood, from the venerable and still going strong Horace Andy, vocalist from Jamaica, like few others, really. And his career has just been pretty steady. Steady as she goes, Horace, from the late 60s, early 70s, up till today, for sure. Dub Colossus from their album Dr. Strange Dub, or How I Learned to Stop Worrying and Dub the Bomb. That was Whole Lot of Dub from Dub Colossus. Dr. John from his Grigri record, one of his very early albums that he did for Atlantic back in the day. Dance Kalinda Badum from Dr. John. Mark Lanigan, who was the lead singer for a band called The Screaming Trees, I believe, but had a solo career really going on, which might have even outlasted when he was with his band. But from the Bob Dylan tribute album, I think the soundtrack, was it the soundtrack of a movie also? I'm Not There was the name of the album. And Mark Lanigan doing Bob's Man in the Long Black Coat. From another group, His Golden Messenger. That's H-I-S-S. His Golden Messenger. Doing a Michael Hurley tune, very obscure. I mean, when you get down to it, all Michael Hurley songs are pretty obscure, but one of my favorites out of his lengthy career as a songwriter and singer, The Revenant was the name of that song. And I don't even know where that came from. That came from somewhere in the digital universe by His Golden Messenger. Procol Harum, their very first album, a hit song, rightfully so, A Whiter Shade of Pale, from The Grateful Dead. Classic show from the old Avalon Ballroom in San Francisco, January 26, 1969. A couple of songs from that show wound up on the Live Dead album, but that wasn't one of them. And I'm not even sure that was from, I mean, they're all out there. All those shows are out there. They're all available. The version of Death Don't Have No Mercy that is on Live Dead is not exactly the same, but it's pretty, pretty similar. But that's what you heard, the version that they did at the Avalon Ballroom. San Francisco, January 26, 1969. Jimi Hendrix with Voodoo Child from Electric Ladyland. Long, long extended version where guest organ player Stevie Winwood really gets a chance to let it all hang out, as they used to say, on Voodoo Child, Jimi Hendrix. The Last Poets from an album they did called Transcending Toxic Times. Don't you know? That's what we're trying to do here at WHOW. Last Poets, their take on Jimi Hendrix, Juju Jimmy, was that piece. The band from Rock of Ages at the Old Academy of Music in New York City, New Year's Eve, 1971, Chest Fever, what you heard. Margot Price from an album, I believe it's from an album called All American Made, that's M-A-D-E, and her version of Bob Dylan's Most Likely, You Go Your Way, and I'll Go Mine. Allen Ginsberg, a very brief piece recorded during the Rolling Thunder review in December 1975, Allen reciting the Rolling Thunder mantra. Bill Frisell, starting it off, another track from his album, When You Wish Upon a Star, doing Bonanza. And anybody who ever watched Bonanza, who doesn't have the theme from Bonanza like stashed away somewhere? It's once it gets in there, it's there for good. Don't you know? That's the way the brain works. At least that's the way our organic brains used to work here at WHOW Binghamton 90.5. But we're going to return to my good friend Dean Frazier, the large man with the little saxophone who's played on so many sessions in Jamaica that there's probably never even going to be a full accounting of how many songs and groups he's played with. But here we go. Every once in a while, he gets to put out a solo record. And this is one of my favorites, an album called Big Up. And right now, we're listening to None of Jia Jia Children, I'll Go Cry. But we're going to first bring you some messages, and then we'll get back to Mr. Frazier.
1: Evening, folks. I'm Vince.
2: And I'm Larry. We're the Crash Test Dummies.
1: We'd like to entertain you with a little song. Only one thing.
2: We can't sing. But we're here with someone who can, with a song for the little ones. Ray?
1: Mr. Charles?
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Hello, family. Welcome back. It's your boy, Addy Fatty Patty. Welcome back to my show, Feeling Energetic with Addy Fatty Patty at WHRW Binghamton. Today is a surprise set. I am going to be playing a lot of Afro House, Afro Tech, Hard Tech, hopefully, and a lot of Dance House. So please stay tight, stay locked, because you're going to be dancing and, of course, feeling energetic. Well, here we go.

0: What is up, family? It's your boy Addy Fatty Patty. I hope you're having fun listening to my music, because of course you're listening to Feeling Energetique at WHRW Binghamton. We are going to take a tiny break and we're going to be back, so stay tuned.
1: Evening, folks. I'm Vince.
2: And I'm Larry. We're the Crash Test Dummies.
1: We'd like to entertain you with a little song. Only one thing.
2: 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But we're here with someone who can, with a song for the little ones. Ray?
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0: Hello, family. Welcome back. It's your boy, Addy Fatty Patty. You're listening to Feeling Energetic at WCRW Binghamton. I hope you're enjoying my show and, of course, Feeling Energetic. We'll be taking a tiny, tiny break again, and I'll be back and playing for my last hour of my show. So stay tuned.
1: Evening, folks. I'm Vince.
2: And I'm Larry. We're the Crash Test Dummies.
1: We'd like to entertain you with a little song. Only one thing.
2: We can't sing. But we're here with someone who can, with a song for the little ones. Ray?
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0: Hello, family. It's your boy, Addy Fatty Patty. I have re-zened my show. I hope you're having fun and have had fun and are feeling energetic. Because, of course, that's the name of the show, Feeling Energetic at WHRW Binghamton. So, I will be seeing you tomorrow again for a surprise set. So, stay logged. Have a good one.
1: Evening, folks. I'm Vince.
2: And I'm Larry. We're the Crash Test Dummies.
1: We'd like to entertain you with a little song. Only one thing.
2: We can't sing. But we're here with someone who can, with a song for the little ones. Ray?
1: Mr. Charles?
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0: Evening, folks. I'm Vince.
1: And I'm Larry. We're the Crash Test Dummies.
0: We'd like to entertain you with a little song. Only one thing.
1: We can't sing. But we're here with someone who can, with a song for the little ones. Ray?
0: Mr. Charles?
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I could

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7: What if I told you that you could be saved? What if I told you that you could be changed? That all of the guilt and all of the shame and everything dirty could be washed away? Fully alive, fully redeemed, headed for heaven, forgiven and free. What if I told you it's true? What would you do?

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Oh God, I'm a sinner. I'm sorry for my sin. I'm willing to turn from my sin. I receive Jesus as my Savior. I receive Him as Lord. From this moment on, I want to follow Him in the fellowship of the church. In Christ's name. Amen.

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You heard To Save My Life, Jordan St. Cyr, I'm So Blessed, Cain and Aaron Cole, Broken But I Rise, New Path Worship, Thank You, Jesus, For the Blood, Charity Gale, What If I Told You,

Phil Wickham, Sunrise, Forrest Frank, Confidence, Sync Disreal, Where Would I Be, Peter Burton, What an Awesome God, Phil Wickham, and that last one was Still Waters, Psalm 23, Leanna Crawford. If you are enjoying this type of music, it is change of semester, so hoping to be on around this time on a Monday. So if you're enjoying this music, keep your ears peeled, hoping to be on Mondays around this time. Yeah, it's good stuff. I'll be here till 7 o'clock, still playing more good music, so keep it locked. More good stuff is coming up.

things that crumble into rust, that fade into the dust. I bought the lie that someday I would finally have enough.

But you were with them in the fire, and they walked out the next day. And Daniel met a lion because he chose to pray. But you shut the mouth of that lion, and he walked out the next day.

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Thank you to all my listeners. Steve McCarthy, thank you for listening. Earlier you heard Perfectly, Micah Taylor and Colton Dixon, Worship Through It, Tasha Layton and Chris Brown, Somebody Prayed, Crowder, Don't Stop Praying, Matthew West, God So Loved We the Kingdom, Your Way Is Better, Forrest Frank, My God Can, Katie Nicole and Naomi Ryan, and next up is The Truth, Megan Woods. There's more good songs coming up. I'm here till 7 o'clock for those of you that are enjoying this music. I am hoping to be on at 7 o'clock sometime on Monday, around 7-ish. But it is the change of semesters, so I'm not sure if I will be, and I will not be here for the next 2 weeks. Now that I'm thinking about it, I will not be here. So keep your ears peeled, and hopefully in 2 weeks I will be on again. So keep it locked. Next up, The Truth, Megan Woods.

All right, that was Praise You Anywhere, Brandon Lake. Earlier you heard The Truth, Megan Woods, followed by Take You at Your Word, Cody Carnes, The Cross, Ann Wilson and Chris Tomlin, What If, Consumed by Fire, Glorious Day, An Oldie But a Goodie, Passion and Christian Stanfill, Praise You Anywhere's the one you last heard, and next up, Turn, Ben Fuller. Keep it locked. More good songs are coming right your way.

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right, you are listening to Conversations with God here with DJ Ennie, and that was, guess what it was? Take a guess. Preach. Anyway, earlier you heard Praise You Anywhere, Brandon Lake, followed by Turn, Ben Fuller, I Made It, Kane, Left It at the River, Jamie McDonald, I Know a Name, Elevation Worship, and Chris Brown, Praise Elevation Worship, Turn It to Praise, Seth Schluter, and Preach, Ryan Stevenson, and Matt Hammett. Oh, I love these songs, and I love the titles. Next up is Jordan's Blessing Offer, and so more good music coming up, so keep it locked.

All right, you are listening to Conversations with God here with DJ Ennie, and I hope you've been enjoying those songs. Pretty powerful songs I've been playing.

So I hope you're really enjoying them. Earlier you heard Jordan's Blessing Offer, followed by I Need You, Jet Trouble, Let It Begin, Big Daddy Weave, Hallelujah Feeling, Caleb and John, Call Your Name, Dan Breams, God is Good All the Time, Austin French, and that last one was I Know a Name, Brandon Lake and Cece Winans. And still about 20 minutes left, so I still can squeeze in quite a few songs, I'm hoping. Next up, O Death, Mercy Me. So I don't know, we're kind of, I'll wait till a couple songs and I'll make sure I give the blessing. I know there's a lot of commotion here at the station today, but I'll make sure that I have time to give the blessing tonight. So anyway, O Death, Mercy Me coming up. So keep it locked.

All right, you are listening to Conversations with God here with DJ Ennie. That was Abide, Aaron Williams, and John Reddick. Earlier you heard God is Good, Austin French, I Know a Name, Brandon Lake, and CeCe Winans. Oh Death, that was a fun song. I don't know if you enjoyed it as much as I did, but I just wanted to jump up on that one. Oh Death, Mercy Me, God Help Me, Unspoken. And again, that was Abide, Aaron Williams, and John Reddick. And we are nearing the end of the show. Still have some time for another song. So the Lord bless you and keep you. The Lord make his face shine on you and be gracious to you. The Lord turn his face toward you and give you peace. Remember, God loves you so much, and so do I. Have a blessed rest of your week. Remember, I will not be here for 2 weeks, but hoping to be back on a Monday. So if you're enjoying Conversations with God, if you enjoy the music, I like to find new songs, old songs, search for songs that you might never have heard, and mix it all up and have fun. And and it's all music with a message, full of love, just full of a lot of good stuff, and leaves you feeling better than hopefully when you started listening. So it's all good. So next up is Faithfully, Toby Mac. If I Have Time, I Don't Know If I Will, You've Already Won, Shane and Shane. So have a blessed few weeks, and hopefully we'll meet again soon. God bless you.

0: 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This is Michael with Manic Drive, and you got it locked on WHRW 90.5 FM in Binghamton, New York. I probably said your city wrong, but hey, who cares? Keep it locked.
1: Hey, Jack, you got a sec?
2: Yeah, sure, come on in.
1: Yeah, I was wondering if you... Jack, your hair's on fire.
2: Yeah, I know. I just need to finish this sales report, and then I'll probably, I don't know, let me lie down for a bit. But I'm sure it'll go away.
1: But the flames are getting bigger. Shouldn't I... Your hair, there's so much fire.
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2: 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It's your boy, Addy Fatty Patty. I am back for today, and I will be playing Hard Tech for the next hour and a half. So stay tuned, stay locked, feel energetic, because of course you're listening to Feeling Energetic with your boy, Addy Fatty Patty, at WHRW Binghamton. 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

0: Family, welcome back. It's your boy Eddie Fatty Patty. Thank you for listening to my temporary surprise show for today again. Well, I was playing a lot of experimental music that I wouldn't normally play on my show because I usually play a lot of Afrocent. But regardless, thanks to all my loyal listeners who didn't get scared by the heart attack in the beginning. But I will be back tomorrow for another set. I'll be playing a lot of new Afro House music. So stay tuned, stay locked. 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And as always, I hope you're feeling energetic by the end of this show, because of course you're listening to Feeling Energetic with Addy Fatty Patty at WHRW Bing. 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
1: Okay, how many of you are right now thinking about the Ed Lover dance? 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

If you go out into the wilderness, always be sure to check for ticks. These nasty little insects are carrying a disease called Lyme disease. It is very dangerous. If you happen to find yourself with a tick, be sure to contact your doctor. Lyme disease is no joke. This has been a message from your friends at WHRW Binghamton.